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0: Bailey Zimmerman there doing a little product placement. It's, hey, Chris Matthews, happy to be finishing up. Oh, Thursday just feels really good. Put some good news into your world as well here. So in Tennessee, a dude recently pulled a driver from a burning car. Like, there was this crash. Set the one of the crashed cars on fire, and that car ended up in a ditch. Now, this guy jumped to action. Life force airlifted the driver to a local hospital after first responders got on site, and officials praised this good Samaritan, just this random passerby, for risking his safety to help the driver. I hope that guy gets a medal, or at least a cheeseburger.
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10: Here's your Country 103.5 forecast brought to you by Northern Comfort. I'm meteorologist Ray Miller. Slight chance for isolated storms tonight. Otherwise, partly cloudy skies. Lows level off around 55. Sunny skies tomorrow. Daytime highs approaching 90. Lows around 52. Tomorrow night, mainly clear. Right now, 64.
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0: Hey, how you look? Moving on. There's Josh Ross. It is Chris Matthews. Bar none, man. We got this Jordan Davis song coming up, as well as a throwback on a Thursday from Craig Morgan, because that's what I love about Sundays.
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Darling. Darling and Chase Matthew, Chris Matthews, thrilled to be at the end of this Thursday and thanking you for letting me hang out and keep the good music on for you. John Party continuing his Boots trilogy with a new song called Boots Off after Jason Aldean. Here's Riverview Town.

0: Boots off John Party. What's up? It's Chris Matthews. Throwing some good news out into your world. Happy end of Thursday. So I want to shout out a London cat named Olaf, who recently... Olaf, the London cat, he's an indoor cat. He was recently found safe after he had hitched a ride, I think accidentally, under a neighbor's car, traveled 15 miles. Hazel is Olaf's owner, and Hazel says that Olaf is just a scaredy cat, had been missing for 4 days. Someone had seen him under the vehicle. Maybe hadn't seen him, like, get hauled away, but Olaf... understandably very skittish, but was safely placed in a carrier and reunited with Hazel, and his identity was confirmed, say it with me, by the microchip.
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11: 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I'm meteorologist Ray Miller. Partly cloudy tonight with a slight chance for isolated storms. Lows around 55. Ample sunshine expected tomorrow. Daytime highs approaching 90. Mainly clear sky tomorrow night. Lows around 52. Right now, it's 63 degrees.
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party the case of country music versus any other music on the radio. We, the judge and jury, find that those other stations are guilty of not playing good music. 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

0: Me and a beer. You got Chris Jansen there, New Country. Chris Matthews, happy to be hanging with you and throwing some new Morgan Wallen. I mean, new-ish. It's hard, so hard to keep up with him, releasing so much new music. But first, the Brown Eyes song, Better Me For You, Max McNown, is up next.
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0: Sleepless in Hotel Room. Luke Holmes there. Chris Matthews here. Hang tight. Got some Corey Kent and Co Wetzel teaming up. It's not John Denver in a Rocky Mountain high. Mm-mm, they're experiencing a little bit of a Rocky Mountain low on the way.
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0: it's a Co-Wetzel helping out Corey Kent on that one. Not John Denver's Rocky Mountain High, but you got a little Rocky Mountain Low. Okay, new country from Kenny Chesney. I'm digging it. It's like classic Chesney. It's called Carry On after Blake Shelton gives us a 50-50 chance. Stay country or die trying. That's up next.
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George Burge, and it won't be long. Chris Matthews, happy to be finishing things up here on your Thursday with new Zach Top. Song called South of Sanity. Love the throwback feel, but a proper throwback. First, here's Tim McGraw.

0: South of Sanity. I just love the throwback feel of that one. He's Zach Top. It's Chris Matthews. So KitKat is launching a new product, giving people a break from their phone. It's their whole deal. Give me a break, right? So they're going to give you a break from your phone, your social media, the whole digital world, actually. So they've got these giant foam phone pouches. It looks like the wrapping for their chocolate bar. 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Sign me up.
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12: Here's your Country 103.5 forecast brought to you by L&L Mechanical. I'm meteorologist Ray Miller. Lows around 55 tonight under partly cloudy skies. Highs level off around 90. Tomorrow, bright sunshine expected. Tomorrow night, lows dip down to about 52. Mid-80s Saturday and Sunday with storms possible both days. Currently, it's 61 degrees.
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0: Can't Love You Anymore. Ella Langley getting help from Morgan Wallen on that one. My name is Chris Matthews, helping you get to the end of this here Thursday with some Luke Combs and new country from Jason Aldean. He's telling his heart, don't rat me out. Don't tell on me. On the way.
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0: That's Ella Langley and Morgan Wallen with I Can't Love You Anymore. Hudson Westbrook right before that. I'm Rich Krieger. Another hour's worth of great country music on the way. Jordan Davis kicks it off.
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2: Zach John King, and this is my new song, Get to Drinking. The story behind Get to Drinking is about a relationship that I had in the past that after a few Jack and Cokes, I started to paint it with rose-colored glasses, started to act like it wasn't my fault for letting things get so bad. I think everybody feels that way at some point in a relationship. It's a song that covers a sad topic with really upbeat and fun music.

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3: Here's your Country 103.5 forecast brought to you by Body Concepts. I'm meteorologist Paul Trombley. Mainly clear overnight with a low of 55. Ample sunshine expected Friday. Daytime highs approaching 90. Partly cloudy Friday night. Slight chance of thunderstorms. Lows dip down to about 54. Right now, it's 63 degrees.
4: The weather is heat.
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0: That's Morgan Wallen. That's his latest single, Don't We? Jason Aldean right before that. I'm Rich Krieger. And stick around. Ty Myers with Ends of the Earth is next.
1: I'm Brian. I work at UnitedHealthcare.
2: So, Brian, why do you care?
1: I care because I don't want to leave anybody behind. I oversee one of the biggest resource centers in UnitedHealthcare. I see people walked in my office every day, just like my parents. They have no idea about the healthcare. I feel like they are my uncles, aunties. I treat these people like family. I'm Brian, and I'm committed to care.

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0: That's Jason Aldean. Don't Tell on Me, his latest single. Cody Johnson right before that. I'm Rich Krieger. Coming up, another hour's worth of great country music. We'll kick it off with Luke Combs.
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That's Kane Brown. That's his latest single, Woman, Chase Matthew. Right before that, I'm Rich Krieger. Coming up, are there more men or women here in the United States? Plus, we'll hear from Riley Green.

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0: Luke Bryan, she's country, and she knows it. It's Steve Harmon. Three things since the last time you and I were together. At number one, police are warning parents about a new TikTok trend where teenagers film themselves hanging out of moving vehicles. I hope I taught my son not to do that. I hope. Number two, Parker McCollum and Leanne Womack are the last two performers added to Sunday night's ACM show. And number three, a new Godfather novel is coming next year. This book will center around Connie Corleone, who was a ruthless, calculating mafia matriarch and the Godfather's only daughter. What? Yeah, I may have watched it too much, but this could be really interesting. Can't wait.
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7: Mankato weather.
8: Here's your Country 103.5 forecast brought to you by Northern Comfort. I'm meteorologist Paul Trombley. Bright sunshine expected today with daytime highs approaching 90. Partly cloudy skies tonight. Slight chance for storms. Lows level off around 54. High of 84 tomorrow. Partly cloudy. Right now, it's 59 degrees.
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1: I hate that you look so good. It reminds me we're not together anymore. Josh Ross, Steve Harmon, so Parker McCollum and Leanne Womack are the last two performers I have being added to the lineup for Sunday night's ACM show, and they're going to sing.
2: 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Every move you make is killing me.
1: You're killing me. That's the name of the song. That would be interesting. Parker and Leanne Womack.
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11: Here's your Country 103.5 forecast brought to you by Bauer Specialty Sales. I'm meteorologist Paul Trombley. Sunny skies today with daytime highs approaching 90. Partly cloudy skies tonight. Slight chance of thunderstorms. Lows dip down to about 54. 84 tomorrow. A blend of clouds and sun. Right now, it's 57 degrees.
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0: Well, good morning. It is Spence and Dougie in the morning. Sans Spence, he is doing some prep work for a big graduation coming up, so he is going to be gone today, and might I say, what a brilliant move on his part to take the day after a concert off. So I know that you were probably at the concert last night because everyone was there. It was a packed house, and I tell you what, man, they can bring it. It was so much fun. A big shout out to Rounders for letting us have our pre-party there and for hosting that. You guys did a great job and it was so much fun. And yeah, it got really, really busy. And yeah, we all kind of went over together, walked down the alley and had a really, really good time. And I'm glad that I was smart enough to leave a little bit early because it was going to be a long day today. So we do have a lot to get to. We were going to do the quiz, but I realized that as I was making the quiz, I was also looking at the answers, so I was already cheating. But I do have a little something coming up during that 7 o'clock hour where you might have an opportunity to win something. I'll do the quiz, you answer it this time, and we'll see what we have around here that I can give away to one of our lucky listeners. So while I'm getting that ready, we're going to take a short break, and we'll be back with a little Trent Hartman and George Burge.
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woke up this morning pretty excited. 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

0: Well, normally about this time on the Spence and Dougie Show, we would do a stupid, easy quiz that Spence puts together. I rack my brain trying to answer it and flex a little bit, saying, hey, look how smart I am. Or quite the opposite, look how dumb I am today. But with Spence being gone, he is out smoking meat today. And unless I'm wrong, and again, I don't smoke a lot of meat, don't you just put it in the smoker and then walk away for like 8 hours? I'm thinking he knew it was going to be a long night last night at the concert and was just a little bit smarter than me and took today off. So I don't want to throw off the rhythm of the show, so we are still going to do a quiz, but I am going to ask the questions and you are going to answer them. And I'm going to maybe do a little bit of a giveaway this morning, kind of impromptu. So I threw together a little prize package. I have got a stocking cap. I have two hot sauce packets. I have one gently used highlighter marker and the cherry on top. And this one's actually pretty cool. I got a pair of tickets to see local favorites Home Free. We were just able to get these tickets. They are playing at Jackpot Junction tomorrow. So if you want to text me the answer to 345-KYSM, here is our Friday quiz. Now, Mickey Mouse, the first time that he was ever on the big screen, 98 years ago today. So yeah, we're almost to that century mark. That is crazy to think about that. 98 and doesn't look a day over 20. I mean, he is really aging well. So here's our quiz today. If you want to get that prize package, including the Home Free tickets, only three questions. You can text me the answers again, 345-5976. So the first question is, what was Mickey Mouse's original first name before they settled on Mickey? And again, this is pretty much open book. I mean, you've got the Google in your hand, so feel free to use it. I'm not going to judge. What was Mickey Mouse's original first name? Second question, super easy. What's the name of Mickey Mouse's lady friend? She has been in just about every one of his movies and cartoons. So Mickey Mouse's lady friend, what is her name? And the final question for that prize package is, what Oscar-winning Disney film featured Mickey Mouse? 98 years old today on the big screen. If you want to text me those answers, again, Mickey Mouse's original first name, Mickey Mouse's lady friend, and what Oscar-winning Disney film featured Mickey Mouse? Now, we are going to take a short break and come back with a little Easton Corbin.
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12: Here's your Country 103.5 forecast brought to you by Chris Steele Truck, Boss Plows. I'm meteorologist Paul Trombley. Bright sunshine expected today with daytime highs approaching 90. Partly cloudy skies tonight. Slight chance of thunderstorms. Lows level off around 54. Tomorrow, high temperatures reach up to 84. Currently 55.
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a country mile actually is? 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

tonight, sometime within the next hour or so, I'm going to give you a chance to win some Billy Currington tickets. So be listening for that double shot of Billy. Here's a little Kenny Chesney and Uncle Cracker.

0: Well, did Spence pick a terrible day to take off? I just found out it is National Pizza Party Day. And you know what? I'm already looking forward to lunch. I know it's a little bit early, but I was out at that concert last night. I was up later than I should have been, and I skipped breakfast this morning. My tummy is growling, and what a great day for it to be National Pizza Day. And I would have shared. I can say that because he's not here. Let's be honest. I probably wouldn't have shared with him. But I do just so happen to have a gift certificate to 1,000 Degrees Pizza that I got on Southern Minnesota Deals. So I am all set for National Pizza Party Day. It'll be a pizza party for one. Now, if you are looking for some deals like that, or, you know, maybe some tickets to see the Moondogs or the Habaneros, or maybe hit up a music festival like Vicky's Camp and Country Jam, we have all those deals at southernminnesotadeals.com right now. 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What can I do? 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

0: Country 103.5 and our Ag Update brought to you by Smith Mill Implement in Janesville and the Minnesota Pork Producers. The Minnesota Department of Agriculture has announced grant funding for county agriculture inspectors to help manage noxious weeds across the state. Some of the local counties include Brown, Le Sueur, Martin, Waseca, and Nicollet County. They'll each receive just over $10,000 for local weed detection, management, and enforcement efforts. Officials say the funding will help counties carry out duties required under Minnesota's noxious weed law while easing pressure on local budgets. The grants are supported through a $500,000 appropriation from the Minnesota legislature. State officials say county agricultural inspectors play an important role in protecting farmland, waterways, and natural habitats from invasive weed species. And that's our Ag Update from Smith Mill Implement and Minnesota Pork Producers on Country 103.5. Meet the new Massey Ferguson. 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

right, there's the first one of two for your chance to win some Billy Currington tickets. It is the double shot of Billy. So get yourself into a position to text me very soon to get into that drawing.

now that's a throwback Billy Currington for you. That is the second of our double shot. So if you want to get into the drawing for that ticket, when Billy comes to town in July, you just need to text me at 345-5976. And the key word today is going to be dog. Now, you don't have to spell it D-A-W-G, but you might get bonus points if you do. Text the word dog to 345-KYSM and get into the drawing for those tickets in July. Now, coming up, a little Dan and Shay with tequila.

0: Well, we are joined in studio this morning by Matt Long from J Long's. Good morning, good sir.
1: Good morning.
0: So, I went to the concert last night, and I've been waiting to tell someone this story because last night this sounded like the greatest idea ever. And it reminded me that I'm going to have to come into J Long's today because I have to buy a shirt from you. Because I am one shirt shorter in my collection after last night.
1: What'd you do?
0: So I had on the Spence and Dougie shirt, like a collector's item.
1: Yeah.
0: When we first started together, and Nate Smith was up on stage, and we were like 15 feet away, and I thought, you know what? A little selfless promotion.
1: Take your shirt off.
0: Right. And I thought, I'm going to throw it up on stage. He's going to read it. And I'll be like, look at that. We got mentioned. So I discreetly took off my shirt, had the flannel on over the top. So I put that back on. And just as I'm ready to ball it up and throw it, he comes off the stage. And he was literally walking through the crowd. He was from me to you away. So I stepped up and I put it on his shoulder. And I thought, here we go. You know, he's going to get up there. He's going to read it. It's going to be wonderful. He didn't get 10 feet away from me, and someone took the shirt off, and I'm pretty sure it ended up on the floor.
1: No.
0: And I should have stuck with the original plan where I was going to throw it, but I thought, oh, my God, he's right there.
1: Yeah, this will be even easier.
0: It'll be so much better. It'll be like a personal moment between Nate Smith and I. And, yeah, the shirt is now gone. I will never get that shirt
1: and
0: back.
1: And it was a collector's item.
0: Right. We haven't made those in 4 years, so I don't know if I can talk him into making more of them. But so, yeah, so now I'll be coming into J Long's because I am one shirt short in the closet.
1: It's no Spence and Dougie shirt, but I got some really good ones in there.
0: Well, you know, and when you guys came up with that, the Kato hat with the upside-down Kato.
1: Yep.
0: And, I mean, that's a hot seller.
1: Yeah, it is.
0: Maybe this will be the next line. Maybe it'll be...
1: It's funny you bring that hat up because we actually were probably a week or two away from releasing the next ones. We got,
0: oh, really?
1: Got a couple new colors. And
0: oh, nice. It's just perfect for golf season right now, too. So. Well,
1: and there's so many people asking for it because they'd see it around town. We didn't make that many of them.
0: Right.
1: So they'd see it around town and they'd, hey, you got any more of those Kato hats?
0: Yeah, I don't think I can remember a time where I haven't worn that hat out and had at least someone go, where did you get that and can I get one?
1: So, did you do the black one or the gold one?
0: I have the black one.
1: Yep, that's the one.
0: Right.
1: That's the one everybody wants.
0: Well, that's really exciting then. What kind of time frame are you thinking on that?
1: They're not printed, but we're embroidering them as we speak. So it could be any day now.
0: That
1: I'm just kind of waiting on it.
0: Awesome.
1: Yep.
0: So I was looking at your Instagram, and it looks like accessories are the way to go this week.
1: Oh, yeah.
0: What is the secret?
1: Secret? It's the wallet. The wallet I gave you for Christmas.
0: Oh, okay. Yeah. I was looking at the bigger ones that look like maybe for the ladies?
1: Yeah, so they do men's and women's wallets.
0: Okay.
1: They've got this metal casing that you keep. It keeps all of your credit cards RFID protected. So if nobody can scan your information or anything like that. But it's a hot item. We actually just got a new shipment in yesterday.
0: Yeah,
1: with a whole bunch of new ones.
0: I love all those colors. That is so
1: great.
0: Cool.
1: And then they actually have special wallets made for metal cards because people were having their cards fall out.
0: Right.
1: So they figured everything out.
0: That is so cool. Yeah, and like I said, I mean, they were all on display. So a good time to come into J Long's and check that out and see all of the new stuff that you guys are getting in. I mean, we're doing that whole transition into spring now, even though some days what a weird week. We started off on Monday with a frost warning.
1: Yeah.
0: And we're going to hit 90 degrees today.
1: Welcome to Minnesota.
0: Right. And so sunshine and no wind.
1: Well,
0: because the wind has been ugly.
1: The wind's been nasty. But I think what happened with this week was it's actually J Long's Rewards Week, which is if you're part of our rewards program, you get 10% off everything in the store. And I think that affected the weather.
0: I can see that. Sure.
1: I really mean, do.
0: It's a big deal.
1: Huge.
0: We have officially affected national weather with your sales. So,
1: yep.
0: Well, if we can figure out a way to do that, but make it
1: like
0: more pleasant.
1: 80 and sunny, no wind.
0: Right. That would be fantastic. So
1: we'll see what we can do with next week's sale.
0: All right. Well, we're going to take a short break, and then we're going to come back, and we're going to talk a little Minnesota sports playoffs. The good, the bad, and the ugly.
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11: 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I'm meteorologist Paul Trombley. Bright sunshine expected today, with daytime highs approaching 90. Partly cloudy tonight, slight chance for storms, lows around 54. A blend of clouds and sun tomorrow, highs around 84. Currently 61.
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0: It is Spence and Dougie in the morning, sans Spence, because he decided to take the day off after the concert. Genius move on his part, by the way. But I am joined by Matt Long from J Long's, and it's nice to have someone to talk to. Thanks for coming in. Really appreciate it.
1: Yeah, thanks for having me.
0: Now, I've been hesitating to talk about this, but I feel we need to. You are a big sports guy. I'm pretty passionate myself. And what happened to the Minnesota Wild?
1: The Wild? Oh, man. I don't want to say it's like a classic Minnesota thing, because then it just sounds like we're babies.
0: But
1: I think it was a classic Minnesota thing is what it was. Colorado is a very good team.
0: Right.
1: I'll say that. And honestly, the Wild are a great team, too. I have a lot of hope for, I don't want to say it, but next year and years to come, but.
0: Well, and Spence looked it up. Apparently, the Wild are the youngest team in the NHL.
1: Yes,
0: so, I mean, that's.
1: Yep, I was looking at that yesterday, and that'll bode well for us long term.
0: Right.
1: But it's just that. Well, maybe next year.
0: Well, you know? And you know, it was funny. I was actually doing music bingo at Rounders, and I had the Olé Olé Olé queued up from the Mavericks hockey, and so every time the Wild scored, I would play it, and the place would go crazy. And then, of course, they pulled one of the goals back, and I went, oh, I don't know how to take that song back, so now we're going to have to score. So, but yeah, I mean, I hate to use the word squandered, but they had a 3-0 lead, and you could feel the momentum just slowly slipping away, one goal at a time.
1: At the first intermission, I was kind of like, you know, we look really good. I just hope we can,
0: right.
1: You know, I hope they don't hold on. I thought one more goal and the game was over.
0: Right, yeah.
1: But we just couldn't.
0: Yeah, it was the Avalanche decided that, oh, hey, wait, we should probably start playing. And then, yeah, and it was. I mean, it wasn't like this flurry of goals.
1: Until the end.
0: Yeah.
1: Jeez.
0: I mean, the Wild just kind of stopped, and then it was one goal at a time, one step closer. So.
1: I had a real bad feeling with 4 minutes left, though. I just thought,
0: yeah.
1: Oh, no.
0: And as soon as it went into overtime, you could just feel the energy in the room just go. It's like...
1: I wasn't happy with it. Yeah.
0: Yeah. Overtime was not...
1: But we still have hope with the T-Wolves.
0: Right. And so that's what another very... It's not conducive for a Midwest because it is such a late game again, but at least it's on a Friday.
1: No kidding. I don't know what it is. And we were talking about this, I thought, last week or the week before with the Wild. I'm like, if you really don't want anybody to watch a game, just start it at 2 in the morning.
0: that's basically what it feels like for us. But I mean, okay, so we're at home and... we're facing elimination also.
1: I know.
0: But you would think that with these two teams playing and the superstars that are on there, because they continue to throw out phrases.

0: at home. It's going to be a rough go in Game 7, but I think if we can carry some momentum, I'm...
1: The thing is, Game 7s, they get wonky.
0: Right.
1: Weird things happen, so you just got to get there, so...
0: All right. Well, we're going to take a short break, and then we're going to come back and talk all things J. Long, spring, weddings.
1: Well, we should probably talk about the NFL schedule coming out a little bit on that, too.
0: All right. I'm all about that. So, all right. Here we go. Take a short break.
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0: Well, I was all prepared to start talking all things fashion and Jay Longs, and I got nixed because we want to talk a little NFL. The schedules got released this week, and how do you think the Vikes are looking?
1: I mean, I'm a homer, right?
0: Right.
1: But I feel good about it. I like the squad this year, and the schedule seems favorable.
0: Right.
1: I mean, you'll know about five games in what you really got, but...
0: So, and we were kind of talking off air with, well, of course, Michelle's in here too, and she's also a big Vikings fan, so I feel like I'm, you know, in the minority. But, so, QB1, they got to go Murray, right?
1: Is that your thought? So. I 100% think so, yeah.
0: And hopefully McCarthy...
1: Whatever.
0: Yeah. Maybe matures a little
1: True
0: bit.
1: True Minnesota fan. I've cut bait on him after one year. I'm like, whatever.
0: Second game in, like, oh, he threw it. He's done. I'm over him.
1: Hopefully he turns out to be something, but... I really think Murray's a more than serviceable quarterback.
0: Yeah, I mean, he's been successful. I mean, a little down year last year, but, I mean, maybe they just a change of venue, a little change of scenery, and, you know, who knows? I mean, people come to Minnesota as a quarterback, and there's this resurgence in their career.
1: Yep.
0: I mean, Kirk Cousins put up career numbers. We bring in Sam Darnold.
1: Yep.
0: And all of a sudden, he does so good, he goes to a different team and wins the Super Bowl. So
1: we can't seem to, and I don't want to say this because McCarthy, but it's like we can't seem to draft one.
0: Right.
1: But man, we got retreads. You want to revive 100%. Your career? Come on, hang out for a couple years.
0: We're going to put you into an offense, make you look amazing so you can go somewhere else, sign a big contract, yeah. And win there.
1: And win a Super Bowl. crap.
0: So I was looking at this yesterday. Is there such a thing as... too much football? Because,
1: I don't think so.
0: I believe that they are having a Thanksgiving Eve game this year.
1: God bless America. I think that's the best news I've heard.
0: I mean, people are going to go out and drink. It's like the biggest drinking holiday of the year now, the night before Thanksgiving when all your friends are back in town. And
1: well, then you have a game out of the background. Are the Bears playing? It's not the Vikes.
0: The Bears are actually playing Detroit on Thanksgiving this year.
1: So you got the first game.
0: I already talked to my mom about it, and she's already mad because she does not like to have the TV on during Thanksgiving. And I'm like, well, there's really no way around it. It's the Bears playing. So.
1: I love your mom, but I disagree. I totally disagree.
0: 100%.
1: TV's on the whole day.
0: Yeah, you got to have something on in the background so you don't have those awkward conversations with family members that you don't see very often. Yep. So,
1: no, definitely. Definitely excited. But no, there's not too much football.
0: Right. That's kind of what I was getting at, too. It's like, well, you know, the NFL's going to make their NFL money, but, you know, we get to watch another game. So
1: yeah.
0: I didn't look. How many... do you know how many primetime games the Vikings have?
1: I didn't look. There weren't a ton. I think there's a couple, maybe a few.
0: I was, I'm both excited and nervous at the same time. I think the Bears have 7 primetime games on their schedule.
1: Oh, man. That's pressure.
0: They have the Thanksgiving. They have a couple of Thursdays, a couple of Mondays. They have a Sunday. They have a Saturday game. It's like, all right, well, you better perform. Otherwise, you're going to be right back where the Vikings were in maybe one primetime game.
1: It's always fun when they have primetime games, when they have a bunch. But this is, I'm going to sound kind of old and stuck in my ways. I always get bummed out, though, when they play a primetime game because I can't, when you want to watch it on Sunday at noon.
0: Right, yeah, because that's when football is supposed to be
1: like,
0: watched.
1: Oh, I don't have it. Oh, we already played.
0: It's like a Thursday night game, and then you come to Sunday, you're like, what am I going to do now?
1: I guess I'll just check my fantasy football.
0: Right. So, yeah, we're going to have to get that draft going here pretty quick, too.
1: I think,
0: now that the schedule's out.
1: Yes.
0: So. Well, I would be remiss if we didn't give at least some type of plug to Jay Longs.
1: I suppose
0: what do we have
1: that's
0: going
1: actually
0: on right
1: what I'm
0: now?
1: Here for. Yeah, we should probably talk about that.
0: Yes, it's...
1: Now, we've got Rewards Week going. It's hot and heavy. It ends on Sunday, but it's 10% off as long as you're a Rewards member. If you're not, it's very easy to sign up. But everything in the store is on sale. There's a couple exceptions, but pretty much everything's on sale. And it's just been a while. It's been a great week.
0: And again, more stuff was just coming in. You got that entire line of the secret. Am I saying that? Secret?
1: Secret. I don't know. Say it however you want.
0: Yeah, just you.
1: They don't care as long as you buy one. You know?
0: So yeah, all kinds of accessories right now, getting ready for spring. The colors, I mean, you can literally buy one for every outfit you own because there are that many colors. So.
1: Yep.
0: But yeah, you can check them out on their Facebook, on the Instagram, or you know, stop on in. They're very nice people there. They would love to have you in the store.
1: Oh, yeah. We got a lot of toys to show you.
0: Right.
1: Lots. And depending on what you're looking for, I mean, we've got a lot. It's a time of year where you get weddings, but then you get people kind of changing gears, getting ready for summer, which, you know, shorts
0: maybe
1: and whatnot.
0: Maybe some vacation.
1: Yes. Yes. So, but we've got every aspect covered right now. And
0: well, and I think I'm most excited because now the Lululemons no longer have a front seam.
1: You saw
0: and
1: that.
0: I am excited
1: yes,
0: about that.
1: We got them in. I didn't know that was a big deal.
0: There's nothing worse than the way that seam hits you.
1: Yeah, it's just, I'm the excited. Worst. Yeah, those came in yesterday or the day before, right? Something like that. But
0: yeah, I've clearly been doing my research on your Instagram.
1: No, the girls were pretty stoked about that, so I think it's...
0: Yeah, I didn't even know that was a thing. So.
1: That's what I said.
0: Right.
1: And they're like, no, this is the next thing.
0: And that's why you have such an amazing staff of both men and women.
1: Oh, yeah.
0: So all your questions, all your bases can be touched. And so, all right. Well, unfortunately, we completely ran out of a Friday. So thanks a lot for coming in. I appreciate it.
1: No, thanks for having me.
0: All right. Well, you guys have an absolutely fantastic weekend. It's going to be absolutely beautiful. Sunny, maybe 90 degrees, and no wind today. So have a good weekend, and we'll be back on Monday.
2: In 1925.
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0: It's like classic John Party. I love it. That's Boots Off. I'm Penny. If you have a teenage son who's making you crazy with the dumb decisions he's making, police are looking for two teenagers who broke into a high school in Florida. They're Florida men teenagers. They stole a number of items from the inside of the school, including 100 hot dogs that were not cooked yet. So if your son's been making you a little crazy lately, as long as he didn't inexplicably show up with 100 hot dogs on him, I think you're doing okay.
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11: 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I'm meteorologist Paul Trombley. Highs around 90 today. Under clear skies, slight chance of thunderstorms. Tonight, lows dip down to about 54, partly cloudy skies. Daytime highs approaching 84. Tomorrow, a blend of clouds and sun. Currently, 63.
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0: Entertainer of the Year for last year's ACMs, and she's nominated again this year. 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

0: With the ACM Sunday night, he is nominated for Entertainer of the Year, along with Jelly Roll, Cody Johnson, Megan Maroney, Chris Stapleton, Lainey Wilson, and Morgan Wallen. Morgan Wallen probably won't show up, which is why I don't want him to win Entertainer of the Year. We'll find out.
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the staggeringly good new song from Dan and Shay on the way. And this seems like an urban myth, but evidently it's true. I'll tell you about it coming up.

0: say so. It's a very important song, and it's so beautifully done. That's Stan and Shay, and Say So. And Penny, if you take a lot of selfies, do you flash the peace sign at the camera in your selfies? Stop doing that. I thought this was an urban myth, but evidently it is true that, you know, when you flash the peace sign with your hand, typically you have your palm facing the camera, which means that technically your fingerprint can be pulled from those photos on your social media. According to people who analyze technology, cell phone cameras have gotten good enough, they're high enough resolution, that technically it would take a lot of work, but you could have your fingerprint pulled off of that photo of you flashing the peace sign on your socials. So stop doing that. 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
10: 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I'm meteorologist Paul Trombley. Daytime highs approaching 91 today. Under clear skies, 55 tonight, partly cloudy. High temperatures reach up to 82 tomorrow. Lots of sunshine. Right now, 72.
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0: Time is absolutely ticking. For example, it's the middle of May. I know. That's Justin Moore on Country 103.5 with our Veteran of the Month. We put this together with the help of North Mankato American Legion Post 518 and then lots of other people pitching in as well. Slumberland Mankato, Mankato Motors, Redbeard Plumbing MN, The Course Indoor Golf Club, and Navy vet Dan Baker at Century 21 Atwood Realty. 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

0: Or just tell on yourself because you're just so very silly. That's Al Dean. That's his new one. This happened in Tacoma this past week, not in Florida. A couple of police officers returning from duty, 2 o'clock in the morning. They saw a man loitering in front of the sign which stated that the building was the Tacoma Police Headquarters. And they noticed that the sign had been vandalized. Specifically, the O from Tacoma had been removed. So they questioned the guy. They're like, do you know how this sign got damaged? And the guy was like, no. And they got him to show what he had in his pockets. And the missing O from the sign was in his pockets. He had pried it off of the sign. 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
9: Here's your Country 103.5 forecast brought to you by Body Concepts. I'm meteorologist Ray Miller. 91 this afternoon under clear skies. Partly cloudy tonight, lows dip down to about 55. Highs level off around 82 tomorrow. Temps above average Sunday and Monday with highs in the upper 70s to the mid 80s. Storms both days. Currently it's 79 degrees.
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0: country song. 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
1: A few days before he turned 80, he was sitting out back in a rocker. 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
8: Here's your Country 103.5 forecast brought to you by Jerry's Abra Auto Body and Glass. I'm meteorologist Ray Miller. Bright sunshine expected this afternoon with daytime highs approaching 92. Partly cloudy skies. Tonight lows dip down to about 53. Highs level off around 85. Tomorrow, mainly sunny skies. Currently 84.
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We do like to take the high road. However, we still got some friends in low places. Heck, we play country music for everybody. 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

0: For the ACM Sunday night, he's nominated in the new male category, but it's already been awarded to Tucker Wetmore. I bet he still is there, though. I hope so. Anyway, that's Vincent Mason.
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7: Here's your Country 103.5 forecast, brought to you by Northern Comfort. I'm meteorologist Ray Miller. Mainly sunny skies this afternoon with daytime highs approaching 92. Partly cloudy tonight, lows dip down to about 54. Clear skies tomorrow, highs level off around 84. Storms likely Sunday and Monday, currently 88.
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6: Mankato weather.
7: Here's your Country 103.5 forecast brought to you by Bauer Specialty Sales. I'm meteorologist Ray Miller. Lows dip down to about 54 tonight under partly cloudy skies. Ample sunshine expected tomorrow. Highs level off around 84. Slight chance for storms tomorrow night. Lows dip down to about 57. Partly cloudy skies. Currently 90.
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0: Cody Johnson, his latest is The Fall. Cody and his wife Brandy just had their baby boy JC a few months ago, and Cody's cracking up about it on interviews. He says that the little guy is all about his mom right now. Mama, mama, every time she walks in. So Cody's basically chopped liver at home. He loves roughhousing with him, though. Kid giggles when he gets tossed around, and the big sisters are spoiling him rotten. Cody's just soaking it all in as a boy dad. Love that for him.
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1: 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That's Mully's on Madison. 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
10: Mankato weather.
11: Here's your country 103.5 forecast brought to you by Chris Steele Truck, Boss Plows. I'm meteorologist Ray Miller. Partly cloudy skies tonight with a low of 54. Highs around 84. Tomorrow, ample sunshine expected. Partly cloudy skies. Tomorrow night, slight chance of thunderstorms. Lows dip down to about 57. Right now, 90.
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4: Mankato weather.
5: Here's your Country 103.5 forecast brought to you by L&L Mechanical. I'm meteorologist Ray Miller. Partly cloudy skies tonight with lows around 54. Ample sunshine expected tomorrow. High temperatures reach up to 84. Partly cloudy skies tomorrow night. Slight chance of thunderstorms. Lows level off around 57. Currently, it's 88 degrees.
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0: if you're a big Yellowstone fan, look out, because Dutton Ranch is here. It's coming out tomorrow. It's the Beth and Rip spinoff, them heading to South Texas. Early critic reviews, loving it. They're at 86% right now on Rotten Tomatoes, putting it up there with some of the best of the Yellowstone universe.
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